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I'm clear, Henry 60, and you can log me off. Good night.

0: 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One, can you clear me, Robert, please?
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0: 7, respond for an illegal fire, San Benito at Hill Street, San Benito at Hill, time at 1840 hours. Yeah.
1: 32.
0: They're responding with fire, San Benito Street at Hill Street, San Benito at Hill, behind the old Cal Fire garage. The transient with the warming fire closer to 450 Vista Hill, and we're still trying to get further. Yeah.
1: 3132, I'm a little bit extended.
0: Copy. Calls just in the Bay of Signal, caller reports of a warming fire behind 450 Vista Hill Park, an old Cal Fire garage. Law enforcement is around.
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1: Copy, I think he's logged off.
0: Yeah, thank you.

0: 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There was nothing further besides the area is going to be behind the 450 Vista Hill.
1: I copy. Fire's on scene as well.

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1: Engine 11.
0: We've located a cooking fire. There's a grate over it with a water source. Negative emergency. Engine 11 is clear and returning.
1: Copy, just confirming law enforcement is on scene.
0: That's affirmative.

2, I'll be out of traffic in about 4th at Monterey. What? 338-89-3. It's not related. It's going to be a white pickup.

Sir, I copy that plate 338-8943 is code for current 6/30/2007 Chevy pickup to Julian Escobar Correa out of Foster.

0: Officer 32. I'm code 4. Can I get one probation on one by name and DOB?
1: What?
0: It's going to be the RO, last of Escobar, first of Julian, DOB 0908-2004.
1: 2016.

0: Oh, it's Drive Richards for you.
1: Attention.
0: Escobar, go to come for Valley, Class C. Always.
1: And Hollis says 322. Can you go with that DL and descriptors?
0: A from that DL is Union 042088. Rick?
1: Right.
0: 510 over 164. Black over Brown.
1: Got it, thank you.
0: Hollister, confirm your code 4.
1: Site.
0: You had some background.
1: Avery, code 4 on site.

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1: 32.
2: 33.
0: 32, 33, responding to 600 College Street, 600 College Crescent, Browns Alley and 6th Street. This is Sacred Heart School. For a male who is laying in the middle of the field and rocking back and forth, make him up and seen. The RP does believe he is intoxicated. Break for a description. Grab is a Hispanic male, 20 to 30, medium build, has black hair, wearing a gray shirt, black pants, is barefoot. RP's advising he was kicking around and possibly crying and stated the school is fenced up and doesn't know how he got in. We're still getting further.
2: 3-3. 3-3.

0: Hollister 33 with CRP, the employee by any chance?
1: I'm not sure if they're an employee. I can inquire with the call taker.
0: And we got visual on the subject. We're just trying to find

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1: Negative, it's just a smaller sensor, yeah, if you want to hop it.
0: Copy, I'll hop you.

0: 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Come talk to us.
1: Speed out with a subject and hopping over the fence, heading COVID-19.
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1: Copy. We're out of the subject and we're code for it.

0: 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Get out with traffic.
1: All street 33, one separation, one by name and duty. 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First of Nathan Common, duty 122 of 2012, 12.

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1: 1944.

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0: Authentic 82, confirm that was you, route code 3.
1: Medic.
0: You're just extremely staticky. This time we have difficulty getting information, but it sounds like a patient had a seizure and hit their head. Or hit their head and had a seizure. Not sure what order.
2: 2032.

0: on 24 range. Nine Frank, Lincoln Williams, 566.
1: Hold for that flight 9, Frank Lincoln William 566 is code for expired 420-825A-2019 Honda. Do have a rip on file dated 4/13/23 and a pending master on file to Juan Carlos Murillo Diaz out of Salinas.
0: Traffic stop, Shore Road, Lover's Lane, white Honda.

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1: Copy, I'm code 4. Thank you.
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1: 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I'll be on the site.

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0: Ulster 124, traffic, Fallon at Santa Rosa. Nine Sam, Union Mary, 622, it'll be a block, accurate.
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for Hollister that late night. 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
1: Negative. I believe he was clearing Ida 50. 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
2: 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Shows probation for 245-8 Adam. Negative terms listed.
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1: 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Address suitor.
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0: 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They show a gray 2007 GMC to Jose Cabrales, Hillcrest Road.
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0: Delta 32. I'll be on a traffic stop 4th at Felice. Seven Charles Robert Edwards 010 on a blue Hyundai sedan.
1: Holster, that plate 7, Charles Robert Edwards 010, is good for current 11-12-26-A-2013. Hyundai 2, Susana Azevedo, field box out of Port Newton.

0: Hollister 3-2.
1: I'm code 4. Can I get one's provision on left by ETL?
2: One, please. Well, sir, return 3. Vasquez, Mendoza, code 4, Bell, last C, corrective us as always.
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0: 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David Edward Adam 806.
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0: Also, Cricket.
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0: Can I get one's probation on 2, by name and UB? First one's going to be last of Alfaro, Adam Lincoln, Frank Adam, Robert Ocean. First of Sergio, 6-8-2009. Break. Last of De La Rosa, first of Raul,
1: 8-15-2009. Here, can you go again? 8-6.
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0: 6 George Adam Henry 074.
1: Alistair, I copy late. 6 George Adam Henry 074 is code 4. Expired 12/22/25A 2009 Honda to Abel Pastia, son of Holster. I do have a release of liability dated 5/14/25 to Oswich Michael, Airline Highway.

132, I'll be traffic to stop at Strong Hutchinson. Adam Sam Paul 425 on a black Mercedes.

That late. 8 Adam St. Paul, 425 is code 4 current. Correction. Code 4 expired 210 of 26, 2006 Mercedes to Edgar Cortez, address on Hawkins.

0: Officer 3-2. Can you run out DRO? I have an ID card. David, 918-0445.
1: 339.

Tango Strike Copy. Plate Frank Paul 380. David Paul is code 4, expired 318 of 25. 2005 Honda to Pete Olvera. An address on Buena Vista and San Felipe. And I do have a rip on file dated 86 of 26. And a pending master on file to Pete Olvera. 810 Buena Vista Road and San Felipe Road.

0: Also 3-2. I'm code 4. Can I get one supervision on 1 by name and DOB? Last of Olvera, Ocean Lincoln, Victor Edward, Robert Adam, first of P, Paul Edward, Tom Edward, 10-11-1950-50.
1: 348.

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Edward David

2 Hollister, temporary plate, Edward David 28 Robert 19 is code 4 current, 828 of 26, a 2015 Ford to a Juan Velasquez, Alicante Drive. Copy, thank you.

Hollister, do you want... Good. I'll be out at 1180 Memorial. Or Meridian, sorry. Can you go to that street one more time? 1180 Meridian, and I'll be out with one.

0: Oh, seriously, what can I give you, please? Palm Henry Yellow 666.
1: Yes, I'm static. I just need that last number.
0: 9 Palm Henry Yellow 666.
1: 3-1 Hall Strike, copy that plate. 9 Palm Henry Yellow 668, code 4. Expired 5-12-26, 2019 Chevy 2. 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
0: Thank you.

0: 2, I'll be traffic central at Rossi Court.
1: Oh, sir, can you go with that cross one more time, please?
0: I'll be central at La Macchia Court. 7 Tom Mary, X-ray 301 on a white Honda.

2 Hollister, that flight 7, Tom Mary, X-ray 301 is code 4. Current, 88 of 2017 Honda to Maria Guerrero Manuel Espinosa, Hillcrest Road.

Pulsar Bridges. Code 4, can I get one supervision on one by deal? Yellow 558-4175.

0: Hollister 32, I'll be traffic Powell at C Street, C Charles.
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0: 32. 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One by DL, one by name and DOB.
1: DL first.
0: Hey Adam, 168-0630. Last of De Leon, first of Shauna, Sam, Henry, Adam, William, Nora, Adam, 220 of 78.
1: 220 of 78. Paper. Copy, and I'm gonna need FedEx for that list.
0: David Edward, Lincoln Edward, Ocean, Nora.

0: 3331. 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

0: 12 inch 11, Battalion 9205. They're going to be unconfirmed structure fire at 740 Helen Drive, 740 Helen Drive. For a spark that came from a light switch when the RP turned the switch, the light on, no smoke or flames at 109. Five, six, over 160, blonde over Hazel.
1: Got it.

905, we have Mitchell 11 and 12 responding with you for unconfirmed structure fire, 740 Helen Drive, fire spark from a light switch when she turned it on, a negative act of smoke or flames, utilize PAC-1.

0: 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All Surgeons 12 at scene, single story, condo, nothing showing, not investigating.
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0: Copy. I'll be traffic on it Monterey at Hayden. It's going to be a gray Acura sedan.

Also 3-2. I'm code 4. Can I get 1's probation on 1 by deal? Yellow 6, correction. Yellow 552-4610.

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0: All students at 17, the pull station has been reset. There's no emergency. 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So you have fire watch. 17's clear and available.
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0: 30, Rich. X-ray Victor, Victor 273.
1: 130, I'll start up at that flight 8. X-ray Victor, Victor 273 is good for current 9226, 2016 Chrysler to Paul Carrillo out of Buffalo.

Holster 130 traffic, 2400 block of San Juan Holster Road. Edward Lincoln Victor 169 on a red Chevy sedan.

0: 30 yellow strike up that light 9 Edward Lincoln Victor 169. It's code 4 expired 3225. 2008 Chevy 2. Brooke House, Salinas Vasquez, address on 4th Street.
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0: Hollister 132 to run, one by name and DOB, one by number.
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0: Last of Lopez with a Z Zebra, first of Caesar, date of birth 9/30/62. 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
0: Your subject for search user is code 4 ID. Break.
1: Good.
0: And William is also code 4 with an ID card.
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0: 37.
1: Any prize for 12-5?

0: Confirm on that. Caesar has a prior 12-5, dated 228 of 25, and your other subject is no bird.
1: Copy that.

0: Surgeon 12. All Surgeon 12 at scene, two-story residential, nothing showing. Residents are evacuated. 12 is investigating.
1: Shall I go up here? On scene of a two-story residential with nothing showing. Residents evacuated, not investigating at 360.

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0: 30 Hollister, that flight 9, Edward Lincoln, Victor 169. Code 4 expired, 3225. 2008 Chevy.
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0: 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I was at Medic 81.
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1: We are getting a secondary caller advising that it's two sedans involved. Still trying to get further.
2: Copy, Ralph.

0: 3 Hollister, just for further, we are currently landline with one of the involved parties. They are in a Chevy Spark in the roadway. The other party involved does have some injuries, and we're still trying to get further on that.
1: Okay.
2: I have a full response for an injury accident, Nashville at Sally, substitution engine for rescue. Initially, it was just a hurt TC, and now reports of injuries with unknown extent. Negative flames or smoke with the vehicles blocking the roadway. Loss and route to LiveTech 2.
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2: 05835.
1: Three, same traffic advice when fire name on scene, please.

Medic 82 Hall Service on for upgrade for injury accident, Nash Road at Sally, Nash Road at Sally. 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

0: 3 2 confirm somebody to at Nash.
1: Road at Sally. Nash at Sally.
0: Copy.
1: Hollister, the RP is now advising there's two subjects involved in the other vehicle that first stated they had injuries, but now clarifying negative injuries, just shaken up.
0: Hey, firm, let's continue.
1: Copy, 0536.

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1: Go ahead.
0: Engine 11's at scene. We've got two vehicles, minor damage. One vehicle's going to be off on Sally Street, and the other one's going to be on the eastbound lane of Nash. We'll be out checking on injuries, establishing Sally IC.
1: 11, I copy. Two vehicles, minor damage, one vehicle's off the roadway on Sally, others in the east lane of Nash. Assessing for injuries and establishing of Sally IC at 0537. Closer.
0: Good.
1: Currently on scene, two vehicles, minor damage. One vehicle is off of the roadway on Sally. Other vehicle is in the eastbound lane of Nash. They're currently assessing for injuries.

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0: Call us there. 3-3 paper rush. Hey, Lincoln, Queens, Henry 647. I'm going to be in a white Chevy.
1: Plate 8 Lincoln Queen Henry 647 is code for current 82426 2019 Chevy to Alejandro Juarez Cruz out of Dover.
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1: I'm good.
0: 8 Edward Paul King 787.
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Officer 32, can you run one by name and DOB? Last of Santillan, Sam, Adam, Nora, Tom, Ida, Lincoln, Lincoln, Adam, Nora, first of Lisa, Boy, Robert, Ida, Sam, Adam, 03, 09, 95, 95.

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0: 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It's going to be 500 marks drive, 500 marks, cross of dot circle. 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

0: time 4606, East 2, how do you copy? 06,
1: Monterey, copy,
0: Boston. We conducting UAS operations over the Quail, at Quail Lodge out of below 400 feet with CEU 306, 308, and 418. 06,
1: Monterey.
0: We should be

0: 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Prevention 4621 with a unit investigator coverage, East Zone 4.
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0: Lot 3 Hollister, 1-2 to Cooper, welfare check off the airline.
1: 1-3.
0: 1-3. 11 airline, have a 1711 airline, cross the Sunset Plaza, the McDonald's. RP was passing by, I saw a male laying facing down. Unknown if medical is needed. Per RP, it looked like he was laying in an uncomfortable position, possibly just sleeping. Break for description.
1: Good.
0: Little adult, last seen wearing a navy short sleeve shirt, black pants, negative weapon seen. He's on the sidewalk. RP advised next to the Bank of America ATM and the Goodwill. No further.
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0: Hollister 12. I'll be out with the VMA. It's going to be behind the ATM of Bank of America.
1: Be out with them behind the Bank of America ATM.
0: You're static one more time. Conscious and breathing, he was just sleeping.

0: repeat? You were provided a name in the comments. Was it Bedved? Copy. Can you go with the return?
1: Use code 4 ID card.
0: Copy. Negative medical needed. He's going to be walking away. You can clear the unit.
1: They are clear.
0: All 0128, log on. ID 0782, and I'll be at Spring Grove Squad at 0. Good morning.

0: 911 Vulture, if you could break in 12 to cover an unknown injury crash east and 4th Street.
1: Well,
0: we're responding with fire East Street and 4th Street, East and 4th. The RP is not involved, but then there's two vehicles with debris in the roadway. We're still getting further.

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0: Officer 11. We're actually going to be on East and 5th.
1: East and 5th.
0: And it looks like all the occupants are out of the roadway.
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0: All clear, enter one. I'll be blocking northbound traffic at east and 6.
1: 6 northbound at 808.
2: Edward 1, 1, 2, you can clear the roadway.

0: 1 Alter, Erica Garcia, code 4 with a valid DL, correct lenses.
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0: 10.
1: Alter, 1-2. 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
0: It was code 4 and expired in May 2017, Chevy to Miguel Navarrete. 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
0: Go for 1-2.
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All units on turn 1, 0 to unit Friday, August 14, 2026. Due coverage T4602, Battalion 21 covering 1 and 2. Battalion 4612 covering 3 and 4. Battalion 4611 covering 5, 6, and 7. Battalion 4606 PIO, no safety, prevention 4621, investigating north, prevention 4623, investigating south. Ag only, renew status, inland, no weather hazards. 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
0: Where is that right now?
1: Right here, about to climb the grade on 25.
0: Just stop right there, I'm gonna go pick up Steven.
1: Okay, well he's in 24 with 424, so I'll call him right now and let him know, okay?
0: Yeah, let him know. Just pull over.
1: 10-4, 412 out.

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1: Copy, thank you.

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The owner knows it's chronic at this point, and he's been made aware. You can clear it out X-ray 90.

0: Foster 11. 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
1: Did you want me to pass it on, or were you going to do it?
0: I can do it.

21, notice two snow mate, medic engine 25, engine 4661, smoke investigation in the area of 4105 Arroyo Trail Road, cross of Dead End and Arriba Del Mundo Drive. Pursuit scene, assume Arriba IC, utilize PDF-4 for tactical, respond on west, Monterey, 0846.

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好，手机拨。I handled that return call for the detective sergeant. 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
0: Riley Ranch area, for Vatican's employment.

Medigan 21, respond to a smoke investigation in the Riley Ranch area. 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

0859. American 25 is at mean and 4105 Arroyo Trail with the initial RP and seed smoke above it in the Riley Ranch area. A single caller only, nothing further, Monterey 0900.

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0: 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Okay, subject for 146.79.

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1: Engine 12 has traveled on Union Road all the way to Jin Hill. 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
1: Yeah.

0: engine 4661, medic engine 21, per battalion in Canopy response to 6 quarters, acknowledge.
1: Scott, he's canceled returning.

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1: Juan 3, sending you a 415. It might be a landline now. It looks like parties have possibly separated, but employee was followed into the business at Hazel Hawkins after a road rage incident. Looks like the subject spat at them, but it did not hit. Associated vehicle is a black Chevy Silverado, and it looks like it took off towards Target.

0: Crossing all turn 1 to the cover of 415 by Panda Express. One took me 1740 Airline Highway 1740 Airline Cross of Sunset and Plaza. It's for an X-ray that's yelling and screaming. Appears to be 11515, a gray Honda CRV. It's a plate similar to 9 Mary George Nora 654. So white female doll, long black hair, blue hoodie, black pants, no shoes. Negative weapon scene. Looks like she's made closer to Panda in the Target parking lot. RP's worried she's gonna take off driving. So getting further.
1: One, two.

0: 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The description matches Irene Souza. 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

Transport to the 4641 will be RNA for special assignment for the next 5 hours. Yep, East 1-2. 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

0: To Hollister, if you could respond with fire for a welfare check off of College Street.
1: 1-2.
0: 80 College Street at Sacred Heart Church, Casa 7th and Browns Alley. It's for a subject camped out on the property, not waking up. Unknown, he's just non-responsive or doesn't want to leave. He's going to be behind the admin building next to the church. Break for description.
1: Go ahead.
0: Race male covered with a jacket, RP advised they'll flag down and guide you back.
1: 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I'm coming into the area on 5th and College.

0: Victor 1-2. I've been circulating the area and I'm UTL so far. Confirm someone's going to come wave us down?
1: RP said they would guide the fire department in.
0: Copy. If you're still online, could you ever come out?
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0: Just 1-2, trying to get out.

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1: Avenue is Stewart Way. Proceed to assume Stewart IC. 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

0: 911 Hollister, if you could break, I want you to cover a suicidal subject at Holiday Inn on Gateway. Gateway Drive, 391 Gateway, across the San Felipe Road at the Holiday Inn. The X-ray staff member who is heard crying in the bathroom stated suicidal intent and then left on foot. We're still getting further.
1: 411.

0: Front Hall 0134 further. Subject's name is going to be an Alicia Gondaria. She was last seen headed towards the cul-de-sac area. HFA, 19 years old, 4'11", thin build with blue and black hair, wearing a gray scrub top and black pants.
1: What?

0: Officer 11. So far, UTL. I'll be inside the hotel with the RP.
1: Copy. And the subject does have a local address on the west

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0: Spoke to a bystander and stated they observed the female walk southbound on San Felipe about 10 minutes ago, up en route to the West Street address.
1: 1049.

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0: Copy. I'll be out with the mother of the 19-year-old.
1: 1311. I'm going to keep circulating for her.

0: 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That AOD request, your screen is from CPS.
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0: 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I was UTL so far. Just gonna double check.
1: Holster 13, show me on a follow up at the PD. Code 4.

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1: Sam 6.
0: Info, pending a trespass at Vineyard Estates Drive. It's for an occupied white BMW that's parked near RP's driveway. There's dogs tied up to RP's fence. 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
1: 4 9 9 2 4 2 7 9. That's the quarter. Spread. Classic Dome, George Ocean, Mary Edward, Sam, Christmas, Robert, Thomas, Stephen, 0306, and
0: I'm sorry, confirm that's Robert Gomez with the S Sam, and the date of birth is
1: 3/6/89.
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0: 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Monterey Medic 82 is responding to the medical on Sealy Avenue.
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0: 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The manager's working on getting the tech out here. 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

0: 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Kmart.
1: Go for it.
0: Phoenix Road 4913 Phoenix, it was across of La Lane and Rancho Drive. It's a Kmart. It's a video alarm for four subjects on the property towards the front. Negative weapon scene, negative HPD 11550. RP17 removed from the property and negative associated vehicles.
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0: 9205, Medic 83 and TAC 1 MVA, be southbound 101 north of 129.
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2: 70 vehicle accident, 101, 129.

0: Italian 4611 engine 70 into 4677, 1 engine for San Juan Bautista, vehicle accident, southbound Highway 101 and 129. First unit scene, assume Highway IC, utilize D-Fire 23 for tactical, responding splinter 143. Tone 7 for Battalion 4611, engine 70, engine 4677, 1 engine from San Juan Bautista. Vehicle accident in the area of Highway 101 and Highway 129. First unit scene, assume Highway IC, utilize media correction, utilize Z-Fire 23 for tactical, respond to East Monterey 1442.
1: Monterey, Battalion 4611 route, you have MDT is locked, unable to respond.

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We're responding to MDA. 5-3. Be advised we're responding from the city of Hall Street.

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1: 77 responding, 1442. Correction, you're responding for two vehicles, motor traffic collision, white Cadillac versus Mercedes, SUV with airbags deploy. Nothing further.

Hollister AC5, log on. One, 1260.

Officer, engine 17 is at scene with CHP. We've got two vehicles off the roadway. Minor damage. This is going to be on 101 southbound, just south of Bettabel and Y Road. We'll be out checking on injuries, establishing the highway IC.

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1: Good.
0: All clear, engine 17. 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
2: Monterey, engine 70. Monterey. Monterey, engine 70 and engine 4677 have been canceled by Hollister. We'll be returning to quarters. Available.
0: Engine 70, canceled by Hollister. Monterey, break. Italian 4611, did you copy the traffic?
3: A little broken on East 2. Confirm 70 and 70 are canceled.
0: 11 Monterey, it's affirmative. Engine 70 and engine 4677 were canceled by Hollister. This is a response.
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0: 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Please come back to Hood Fork current October 2026 on a 2024 Ford van to Elaine Warren or Richard Warren, address on McMahon Road.
1: 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Thank you.

0: 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I'll be launching BU drone 401 in the Hastings Preserve area, Kalmar Valley, 400 feet AGL below, monitoring appropriate frequencies.
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0: 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Can you show me out with 4 in front of the Briggs building?
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0: Landline for a Coastal 15. 1 Hollister. 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
2: Holster 1-3. The subjects in front of Briggs are going to be associated to the SO call at the courthouse.
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0: 1-3 is out with 4 in front of Briggs. It's related to your Colt 415.

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0: 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She's awaiting your contact.
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1: Of 9 Edward Zebra, X-ray 516 is code for expired 21425 to a 2020 Toyota 4-door, has a report file date of 6/30 of 2025 and a pending match file to a Daniel Busto Garcia, the polisher.

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I'm code 4. 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Yellow 889-7470.

0: Hollister, 1-1. Who is there release of liability to?
1: A pending match file to him.
0: Copy, thank you.
1: Three.

0: K9 Mount Hollister and 132 to cover 911's emergency off of Monterey Street. Monterey 16 Monterey Cross, a 2nd and 1st. They're advising of a fight. There's an open line with lots of people yelling. We have a 2nd caller still getting further on it.
1: Copy.

0: call is for Canon 1. I'll be upgraded from technology to phone.
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0: Long Hall Junior Spy Trooper there. It looks like it was juveniles that were fighting. One left in that gray Nissan Altima. It's a plate similar to 6 Zebra Edward Union 013. It looks like it took off towards 2nd, towards the Gilroy area. There is still a large group on scene, but the physical fight itself has stopped.
1: Copy, confirm, no active 415.
0: Ask.
1: Okay, well, can you repeat?
0: I'll take your ask. We're still in line.

0: 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Just one party left so far.
1: 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Downgraded at Highway 25 to right.
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2: I copy.

0: News Bonding. We have another caller calling in advising more people are showing up. Two more vehicles arrived. There is an active verbal 415, negative weapons. Associated vehicles being a white Chevy Tahoe, California plate of 8, William Edward Nora 477.
1: Okay, I want to copy. We're at 156 in Monterey.

0: 21 Hollister News, fine. Is it further? It looks like it was active again. There's a victim calling in saying that she was pushed by two subjects, and it looks like the Chevy is driving away on Monterey going southbound.
1: Copy, units coming to the area.

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0: Sending you a suspicious detail at 217 7th Street. It's going to be on East Street of the address. Looks like there's a subject wearing a scary mask staring at traffic on East. Also wearing a dark shirt and dark pants. Mega weapon scene. RP is no longer in the area. Just thought it was suspicious.

0: One Hollister.
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0: Sorry. Disregard. 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
1: Breaking 4.

Heli 9205, engine 11, engine 13, and medic 81 for a vehicle accident. Bolsa, South Hunter, 8 to tag 2, CHP 0.

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1: VF clearing.
0: CM 60.

Valley 9205, units responding. It's going to be a two-vehicle accident. A silver Ford Explorer versus a black sedan. Airbag deployment on the black sedan. One patient having chest pain, obstructing the roadway. Maybe southbound 25, south of Hunter. We also have engine 370 from Santa Clara responding. HTAC 2, timeout, 1644.

0: Hollister AC4. Starting off both units. Have a good night.
1: Confirm both units.
0: Affirm both units.
1: Right.
2: 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It's going to be a carbon fire alarm, 310 Daffodil, timeout 1645.

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1: Go ahead. Hollister?
0: 9 Union King Frank 974 on a white Chevy. Start me another unit.
1: 130 out to you. Confirm you're at San Felipe and Flynn.
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0: 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It's actually going to be San Felipe near White.
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1: 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What?
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